0: That's who you were thinking about.
1: I have to think about somebody and you told me Carmen.
0: Well, listen, you just came in wrong and then it got progressively worse from there. You started wrong, then it just went worse.
1: I hear you, cutting out.
0: It went bad, bad, bad, bad right towards
1: the end. Who said bad? When you sang?
0: No, when you sang.
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Texas, big sundown sound. New York City, everybody's talking about.

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In America, you can choke it far. Are you dead people? 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

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I go up to the cat like a good man should, and I said, hey man. He say, what man? I said, I'ma warn you one time, and the next time I warn you,